0: 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Remember. Music.
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0: 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Have a good time.
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Oshaberi Music Box starts now. Today's personality is Mayumi Harada. Here we go.

Hello everyone, what are you up to? Oshaberi Music Box starts now. Today's personality is Mayumi Harada. Here we go.

Thank you very much. Ladies and gentlemen, I would like to do a song that I just did on my TV show recently. Memories.

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Wait a minute, shake your arm, then use your palm. Stay on the scene like a sex machine.

such. Blinding Lights with the Weekend Mega Mega Monday from 2020. 続いては誰かを大切に思う気持ちを歌にした This is Harry Styles with Adore You.

There's music to play, places to go, people to see. Everything for you and me.